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I blasted off the planet, rock that caused catastrophe, and it matters more because I had it. Now I had, I thought about wreaking havoc on an opposition, kind of shocking, they want a static with precision, I'm automatic, quarterback, I ain't talking, second packet, pack it up.

0: υπήρξε έτσι μια μικρή χρονοκαθυστέρηση. 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
1: We have a clear plan. We have a leader plan. I'm going to start working on studio. You will see tomorrow. The things will be the architecture, you will see the people who really want to come back, who really want to continue making the things in this plan as we need to go. Things can go well, things can go wrong, but digital plan, information, it's clear and it's part of the history of Pacto. So everybody who is involved in this work, I think they must know the things come back in a qualification round. And thanks to that, we made it all the way. We have a business, we have a program, we have a program, it's very important. We want to see if we can win this group.
0: Έλα, Χάρη, μας ακούς. Χάρη. Προσπαθούμε έτσι να εντοπίσουμε το Χάρη. 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